Let me say that you do. If you lend me your ear, I'll make it clear the way that I do. Let me whisper it. Let me sigh.

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Please, please, please, promise me.

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0: 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They are all fine as Mink and Sable. Yeah. You may not be classed with the elite, baby.
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You quoting figures and dropping names. You telling stories about the dames. You're over laughing.

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Mama may have, Papa may have, but God bless the child that's

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Mama may have, Papa may have, but God bless the child that's

You can help yourself, but don't take too much. 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

Got you a fur coat for Christmas and diamond ring, great big Cadillac car and everything. Love makes me treat you the way that I do. Gee,

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Acorda, amorzinha.